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She could be sweet 16, busting out of the seams, and still loving the first degree.

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2: 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That's right. We're just back post sitting, doing some old school picking. Got some brand new strings on my Gibson. Yeah, I play your favorite song.

0: rough. But we're gonna take the beginning of this song and do it easy. But then we're gonna do the finish. Rough.
1: Proud Mary.
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0: 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And we're rolling. 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